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0: 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Ne tugamba nti tubawe institutional support. Let us establish dedicated youth desks in all dioceses and ecclesiastical institutions. 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Expand mental health programs and psychosocial care for the youth. 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Can you imagine that? It is a shame on us all, but especially those in political power. Let us create an environment at home which makes it attractive for our youth to remain at home. 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
1: 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Your Excellency, a beloved Bishop, Reverend Monsignors, dear brother priests, deacons, men and women, religious, distinguished guests, dear families of our newly ordained and all the faithful in Christ, as we come to the end of this sacred celebration, our hearts overflow with gratitude. Above all, we give thanks and praise to God, who never ceases to call men from among his people to continue the saving mission of his Son. Today, he has blessed the Diocese of Masaka with 15 new deacons and 20 new priests. To him alone be all glory and honor. We express our deepest gratitude to Your Excellency, our Bishop, for presiding over this sacred liturgy and for your fatherly care, prayer, and guidance of our diocese. May the good Lord continue to strengthen and bless your episcopal ministry. Tweyanziza nnyo Monsenyere, abagole abajja b'otuwadde mu nnimiro y'Omukama. We also thank all the priests, deacons, religious present, our formators, our parents, our foster parents, our beloved choir. Thank you for all these beautiful voices. Monsenyere Nebano Webalisebo. A delegation from Kenya, Webali Mubunji. You are most welcome. 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

0: morning offering. In the name of the Father, and of the Son, and of the Holy Spirit. Amen. O Jesus, through the Immaculate Heart of Mary, I offer you my prayers, works, joys, and sufferings of this day in union with the holy sacrifice of Mass throughout the world. I offer them for all the intentions of your Sacred Heart, the salvation of souls, the reparation of sin, and the reunion of all Christians. I offer them for the intentions of our bishops and of all apostles of prayer, and in particular for those recommended by our Holy Father this month. Amen.
1: 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My name is Ino Petrolina from St. Cyprian High School, Chabakad. Hananiah, the Lord God has not sent you, and you have made these people trust in a lie. The first reading, a reading from the book of Jeremiah, Jeremiah chapter 28, verse 1 to 17. In that same year, at the beginning of the reign of Zedekiah, king of Judah, in the 5th month of the 4th year, Hananiah the son of Azuz, the prophet from Gibeon, spoke to me in the house of the Lord, in the presence of the priests and all the people, saying, Thus says the Lord of hosts, the God of Israel, I have broken the yoke of the king of Babylon. Within 2 years, I will bring back to this place all the vessels of the Lord's house, which Nebuchadnezzar, king of Babylon, took away from this place and carried to Babylon. I will also bring back to this place Jeconiah, the son of Joachim, king of Judah, and all the exiles from Judah who went to Babylon, says the Lord, for I will break the yoke of the king of Babylon. Then the prophet Jeremiah spoke to Hananiah, the prophet, in the presence of the priests and all the people who were standing in the house of the Lord. And the prophet Jeremiah said, Amen. May the Lord do so. May the Lord make the words which you have prophesied come true, and bring back to this place from Babylon the vessels of the house of the Lord and all the exiles. Yet, hear now this word which I speak in your hearing and in the hearing of all the people. The prophets who preceded you and me from ancient times prophesied war, famine, and pestilence against my countries and great kingdoms. As for the prophet who prophesies peace, when the word of that prophet comes to pass, then it will be known that the Lord has truly sent the prophet. Then the prophet Hananiah took the yoke bars from the neck of Jeremiah the prophet and broke them. And Hananiah spoke in the presence of all the people, saying, Thus says the Lord, even so will I break the yoke of Nebuchadnezzar, king of Babylon, from the neck of all the nations within 2 years. But Jeremiah the prophet went his way. Sometime after the prophet Hananiah had broken the yoke bars from off the neck of Jeremiah the prophet, the word of the Lord came to Jeremiah. Go tell Hananiah, Thus says the Lord, You have broken wooden bars, but I will make in their place bars of iron. For thus says the Lord of hosts, the God of Israel, I have put upon the neck of all these nations an iron yoke of servitude to Nebuchadnezzar, king of Babylon, and they shall serve him, for I have given to him even the beasts of the field. And Jeremiah the prophet said to the prophet Hananiah, Listen, Hananiah, the Lord has not sent you, and you have made these people trust in a lie. Therefore, thus says the Lord, Behold, I will remove you from the face of the earth. This very year you shall die, because you have uttered rebellion against the Lord. In that same year, in the 7th month, the prophet Hananiah died. The word of the Lord. The responsorial psalm. Response. Teach me your statutes, O Lord.
2: Teach me your statutes, O Lord.
1: Teach me your statutes, O Lord.
2: Teach me your statutes, O Lord.
1: Keep me from the way of falsehood. Grant me mercy by your law. Teach me your statutes, O Lord.
2: Teach me your statutes, O Lord.
1: Never take the word of truth from my mouth, for I hope in your decrees. Teach me your statutes, O Lord.
2: Teach me your statutes, O Lord.
1: Let those who fear you turn to me, that they may know your decrees. Teach me your statutes, O Lord.
2: Teach me your statutes, O Lord.
1: Let my heart be blameless in your statutes, that I may not be put to shame. Teach me your statutes, O Lord.
2: Teach me your statutes, O Lord.
1: Though the wicked lie in wait to destroy me, yet I ponder your decrees. Teach me your statutes, O Lord.
2: Teach me your statutes, O Lord.
1: I have not turned away from your decrees. You yourself have taught me. Teach me your statutes, O Lord.
2: Teach me your statutes, O Lord.

0: The Lord be with you.
1: And with your spirit.
0: A reading from the Holy Gospel according to St. Matthew.
1: Glory to you, O Lord.
0: Matthew chapter 14 from verse 13 to 21. When Jesus received the news of John the Baptist's death, he withdrew by boat to a lonely place where they could be by themselves. But the people heard of this, and leaving the towns, went after him on foot. So as he stepped ashore, he saw a large crowd, and he took pity on them and healed their sick. When evening came, the disciples went to him and said, "This is a lonely place, and the time has slipped by. So send the people away, and they can go to the villages to buy themselves some food." Jesus replied, "There is no need for them to go. Give them something to eat yourselves." But they answered, "All we have with us is 5 loaves and 2 fish. "Bring them here to me," he said. He gave orders that the people were to sit down on the grass. Then he took the 5 loaves and the 2 fish, raised his eyes to heaven, and said the blessing. And breaking the loaves, he handed them to his disciples, who gave them to the crowds. They all ate as much as they wanted, and they collected the scraps remaining, 12 baskets full. Those who ate numbered about 5,000 men, to say nothing of women and children. And this is the gospel of the Lord.
1: Praise to you, Lord Jesus Christ.
0: Dear friends, I remember when we were young, our mother, when she was angry with one of us, would angrily refer to him or her as a yoke, a burden. She would say, "What a suffering to bear from the yoke of this child." Omuntu ng'alabye n'ekikoligo ky'omwana ono. We did not know what a yoke was, and probably our mother too didn't know either. But I am sure she knew the message of that expression, and we too understood what she meant. A yoke is a piece of wood made to be put on an oxen or a bullock for plowing. This piece of wood is put around the neck of the oxen, and it is on this wood that the hoe is tied. The yoke itself is heavy, and when the hoe is tied on, you can imagine the weight. And then, oftentimes, the oxen is whipped so that it can move to start plowing. In this sense, a yoke is an instrument of torture, of forcing the animal to work without its will. It is a burden to the oxen. That's the yoke we became to our beloved mother. We became a burden to her. The first reading has spoken of the king of Babylon as a yoke to the people. He became a yoke through the way he was behaving, using badly the power and authority he had as a king, mistreating all the nations he conquered, and especially the children of Israel. He looted all their riches, even the sacred vessels from the temple. He took the people of Israel into exile in Babylon. When a person becomes a problem to his fellow people, that person becomes a yoke, a burden to them. A ruler who abuses power, mistreating the people under his rule, becomes a yoke to them. A father in the family can be a yoke to the family members. A wife can also be a yoke to her husband. Children can be a yoke, a burden to their parents.

Likewise, they cannot remove them by themselves. The one who puts the yoke onto the oxen is the one who can take it off, or somebody else who has a pity on this animal. The king of Babylon, Nebuchadnezzar, was not ready to take off the yoke from the people of Israel. In that situation, God alone was the one who could come to their help, take the yoke of Nebuchadnezzar off their neck and break it into pieces. Let us pray that the yoke around our necks as individuals, as families, as communities, as a country, Uganda, God may take them away and break them into pieces so that they may never again be tied around our necks. Let us pray for all those called, like the prophets, to announce the imminent destruction of those yokes, and those called to break them into pieces, to be courageous enough and never give in to fear as they carry out that mission. In the gospel, the conditions in which the people were living in were a real yoke, a burden to them. Poverty, sickness, name it. Jesus realized this and had pity on them. But he did not only have pity on them, he also helped them to take away the yoke from their necks. The writer of the gospel has told us that when he stepped ashore, he saw a large crowd, and he took pity on them and healed their sick. Dear brothers and sisters in Christ, when we find ourselves in such situations, the temptation is to do like the apostles, send the people away, and they can go to the villages to buy themselves some food. Today, our brothers and sisters in Karamoja find themselves in a situation of a drought, which has become a real yoke, a burden around their neck. By themselves, they cannot take it off from their necks and break it into pieces. In this situation, Jesus is telling us, as he told the apostles, there is no need for them to go. Give them something to eat yourselves. We thank all those who have answered the appeal to help our brothers and sisters in Karamoja. When each one brings a piece of bread and a piece of fish, the yoke of hunger will be taken off from their neck. But that yoke has to be broken into pieces so that it does not come back each time there is a drought. This is the responsibility of the government to initiate agricultural development schemes in this region, using the money coming from the minerals excavated from this region. The Lord be with you, and may Almighty God bless you, the Father, the Son, and Holy Spirit. Amen.

My soul is waiting for the Lord, I count on His word. My soul is longing for the Lord, more than watchmen for the brave. Let the watchmen

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6: Thank you for listening to Radio Sapiencia. I am Sunday Gloria Aboj with the news at 12 o'clock. The Prime Minister, Rubin Anabanja, has initiated discussions on the best way forward for the successful implementation of the National Cleaning Day. Over the weekend, technical teams from the Department of Strategy, Coordination and Implementation, together with the Prime Minister's delivery unit, engaged with a team from Green Action for Sustainable Production, purposely to share ideas on how to protect the environment and implementation of the National Cleaning Exercise. The organization brings together major manufacturers, including Uganda Breweries, Pepsi, Cola, Coca-Cola, Mukwano, and Harris International, to promote effective packaging waste management. The discussions also focused on how manufacturers can contribute to the success of the National Cleaning Day initiative. The National Cleaning Day exercise, announced on the 22nd day of July and implemented on the 25th day of July this year, that last Saturday of the month, experienced a lot of unforeseen challenges. Although it marked significant impact and success at its start, but it also exposed serious loopholes that need to be fixed before the second National Cleaning Exercise comes on the 29th day of August, the last Saturday of the month. Among other loopholes notices were lack of tools to be used in the cleaning exercise. Garbage collected along the road has to date remained at the collection point, compromising the health and hygiene of the locals, and excessive force by the security while enforcing the directive. As Ugandans prepare to elect their local council two chairpersons nationwide, the Uganda Police Force has announced heightened security deployment to prevent any violence during the polls this week. The move follows several incidents of election-related violence recorded during the recently concluded local council one elections. Kampala Metropolitan Police spokesperson Rachel Kawala said police arrested 150 suspects in connection with re-election-related offences from 29th of July to 1st of August. Of these, 78 have been arraigned in court, while some were cautioned and released and others remain under investigation. Kawala cited a case in Nama sub-county Mukono district where two suspects, Musa Chiwanuka and Muhammad Mutebi, were arrested over the alleged murder of a female resident. The victim was reportedly attacked and beaten to death after standing behind a preferred chairperson candidate during the voting process, contrary to the wishes of the suspects. She also highlighted another incident in Kalagala village, Mukono district, where a resident reportedly lost four goats after being targeted for supporting a candidate who did not win the election. Kawala urged the public to refrain from violence and intimidation during the elections, emphasizing that every voter has the constitutional right to support and vote for the candidate of their choice without fear of harassment or retaliation. The police at Ginger Road are searching for a mother who allegedly fled after pouring hot water on her child for reportedly eating food without her permission. According to the police, the suspect, identified as Maclean Abachi, resident of K3 zone in Chambago, Nakawa Division, allegedly poured hot water from a boiling kettle onto the child after discovering that some of the cooked rice she had prepared was missing. The Kampala Metropolitan Police spokesperson Rachel Kawala says the suspect disappeared shortly after the incident and efforts are underway to trace and arrest her. Kawala has condemned the alleged action and urges parents and guardians to resolve family disputes through peaceful means rather than subjecting children to violence or torture. She also appealed to members of the public to report cases of child abuse to the relevant authorities to ensure children are protected.
13: Opposition politician Dr. Kizza Besigye and his co-accused Haj Obed Dotale have asked the High Court to allow them to serve Chief of Defense Forces General Muhoozi Kainerugaba through substituted service after efforts to personally deliver court documents allegedly failed. The application filed before the High Court Civil Division stems from a human rights case challenging the deportation of Kenyan senior counsel Martha Karua, whom they too describe as their lead lawyer in an ongoing treason trial. Besigye and Lotale argued that personal service on General Muhoozi has become impracticable because court process servers have allegedly declined to undertake the assignment, citing concerns for their safety. They are asking court to permit service through newspaper advertisement in the Observer, Daily Monitor, or New Vision by affixing the court documents at General Muhoozi's last known residence or official duty station, or through any other method the court considers appropriate. The application follows the case management directions issued on July 17 this year by Acting High Court Judge Simon Peter Kinobe, who ordered Besigye and Lotale to serve both General Muhoozi and the Attorney General before the matter could proceed. The respondents were expected to file affidavits in reply and written submissions before a ruling scheduled for August 13th of 2026. However, the applicants say the timelines have stalled because General Muhoozi has not been served. In an affidavit sworn on July 24th, lawyer Morgan Mohindo states that every court process server approached to serve the CDF declined to the assignment over fears for their personal safety, liberty, and lives. He adds that the process servers requested that their identities should not appear in the court record. Mohindo links those fears to the arrest of one of the applicant's lawyers, Elias Lukwago. It states that Lukwago was allegedly arrested by armed personnel on June 15 while leaving his home to serve court documents on General Muhoozi. In a related case, Lukwago was later charged with misprision of treason. Besigye, Lotale and their co-accused, Captain Dennis Ola, are facing treason charges over allegations that they traveled to Nairobi in November 2024 to attend meetings aimed at overthrowing the Ugandan government. They deny the charges. The High Court must first determine the application for substituted service before the substantive human rights case can proceed. Dr. Moses Mukose, People's Front for Freedom governor for the Busoga sub-region, has been released on police bond after spending more than 20 hours in police custody over the weekend following his arrest at Mulago National Referral Hospital. Dr. Mukose, 60, former Commissioner for Education and Health Fraud at the Inspectorate of Government, was arrested after allegedly wandering within level 6 of the hospital's VIP wing. His son, Arnold Anthony Mukose, said his father had gone to Mulago to visit his father-in-law, who has been admitted to the intensive care unit in the hospital's VIP wing for the past 2 weeks. According to Arnold Mukose, the patient's room is adjacent to that of opposition politician Dr. Kano Kizza Besigye, who remains under tight security at the hospital. He said his father was intercepted by security personnel after leaving the ward and was accused of being at the facility to monitor security around Dr. Besigye. Arnold Mukose alleged that police officers identified his father as a PFF official and claimed he had been sent by the party's head of mobilization, Ingrid Turinawe, to assess security arrangements around Dr. Besigye with intention of facilitating his escape. He said Dr. Mukose was arrested at about 5 p.m. on Saturday and was initially accused of disobeying lawful police orders before the allegation was changed to wandering within level 6 of the VIP wing. Dr. Mukose's arrest comes amid heightened security at Mulago National Referral Hospital following the admission of Dr. Kano Kizza Besigye. On Friday, several PFF leaders, including Deputy Secretary General Harold Kaija, Kampala Capital City Authority Speaker Doreen Nyanjura, and Head of Mobilization Ingrid Turinawe, were denied access to Besigye messages by security personnel deployed at the hospital. Hospital officials told the group that standard medical procedures do not permit visitors to access patients admitted to the intensive care unit. Dr. Besigye was transferred to Mulago National Referral Hospital after his health deteriorated following an incident in court last Wednesday where he collapsed while protesting the commencement of his trial without lawyers of his own choice. Kaliro RDC Thomas Matende has directed police to arrest a police officer accused of fatally shooting a civilian during a confrontation between residents and private debt collectors in Kasokwe Town Council. The incident occurred on Saturday in Buyodi Trading Center, where the officer had reportedly been deployed to provide security to private creditors seeking to recover unpaid loans. According to preliminary information, the debtors fled the scene after leaving their shops open, prompting the creditors to begin attaching property, including refrigerators and television sets, as collateral. Residents objected to the exercise, arguing that the attachment should only be carried out in the presence of the debtors. The disagreements escalated into confrontation. Geoffrey Wanjija, retail shop operator, said residents turned against the three creditors and physically assaulted them. He said the police officer initially fired two warning shots into the air in an attempt to disperse the crowd, but the situation continued to deteriorate as more people gathered. Wanjija alleged that the officer later fired towards the crowd and a bullet struck Derek Samanya, a boda-boda rider who was transporting passengers from Kalido District to Buriowa Trading Center in Ivukula Town Council, Namutsumba District. Samanya died while being transported to the hospital. In foreign news, U.S. President Donald Trump has said new talks with Iran will begin today, Monday, after calling off what he said would have been massive strikes on the country. In an earlier post on Truth Social, Trump said he had been asked by Iran and U.S. allies in the Middle East to hold off on any attack as the parameters of a deal had been agreed. Trump added that Saudi Arabia's Crown Prince Mohammed bin Salman, as well as U.S. partners such as the United Arab Emirates and Qatar, had urged him against conducting strikes over the weekend. Iran's foreign ministry said there are no plans to receive a U.S. delegation or send Iranians to Washington. Earlier talks have been facilitated through mediators. And finally, on this day, 3rd of August in 2005, the president of Mauritania, Maoya Old Sid Ahmed Taya, was overthrown in a bloodless military coup while he was in Saudi Arabia attending the funeral of King Fahd. That ends the news. I'm Sunday Gloria Abuoch.
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14: convince some families to leave their homes because we had no place to put students. So the population is growing and we need you people to invest or bring investors to build other hostels. That's the reality. The other reality is that the classrooms are no longer enough. The university was designed for a very small population you had. So please bring the investors. If not, invest. You yourselves can invest. But this university has to grow and be what it is without losing the quality, but with enough finances, do the good things that you are starting to realize that we are doing. Because we are a private university, we need to fend for ourselves. The other thing I should tell you is that I pray that one day after I am gone from here, that we get a vice chancellor who is an alumnus of BUMU.
17: Ono mu ngeri y'emu abasabye okusigala nga bambasada b'ettendekero lino okwongera okutunda ettendekero lyabwe n'okugasiza ddala abalala okulaba nga abantu bangi balyegattako ensisinkano eno 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
5: Yes.
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4: Good afternoon, this is news at 4 p.m. here at 94.4 Radio Sapientia. I'm Edith Namwanche. The Anti-Corruption Court in Wandegeya has today heard bail applications from several interdicted parliamentary officials accused of embezzlement, causing financial loss and money laundering involving billions of shillings. Presiding over the matter, Justice Michael Elubu heard applications from the accused, including 59-year-old Methods Mulebe, who is facing a charge of money laundering amounting to over 10 billion Ugandan shillings. Mulebe's defense team presented six sureties, among them Matthias Mwesigwa Rabugumi, Mary Kebirungi Kaula, Promise Ambrose, Professor Nazarias Mbona Tumwesije, and Mulebe's wife Florence Nankabira Kabanda. The defense urged that Mulebe is a law-abiding citizen with no previous criminal record and therefore qualifies for bail. However, the prosecution led by Daisy Achiro opposed some of the proposed sureties, arguing that Rabugumi lacked sufficient capacity because he is younger than the applicant and that his monthly salary was inadequate considering the gravity of the charges. Court also had bail applications from Daniel Adilo, Chris Obole, Raja Bukaya Semalulu, Okema Leonard, Emmanuel Oki Emaron, and Vincent Otebata. Their defense lawyers presented relatives, members of parliament, and other senior public officials as sureties. However, the prosecution challenged several of the applications, citing missing valuation reports, insufficient proof of residence, and incomplete local council documentation. The state further informed the court that investigations are nearing completion and raised concerns over missing documentation for some of the proposed sureties. Justice Elubu directed applicants with incomplete documentation to rectify the deficiencies before their applications can proceed. He further ordered the applicants to file their written submissions by 7th August, while the state is expected to file its responses by 14th August. Court will review the submissions on 19th August before delivering its ruling on the bail applications on 9th September. All the accused who were interdicted on 31st July 2026 remain on remand at Luzila Prison pending the court's decision. Opposition National Unity Platform Acting President John Baptist Nambeshe has applauded Ugandans for their continued prayers and support for detained party members following the release of nine supporters who had spent more than 6 years in prison. Last week, the General Court Martial sitting in Makindye and chaired by Brigadier Richard Tukachungura ordered that the nine be handed over to the Amnesty Commission for rehabilitation and reintegration into their communities after they admitted to participating in rebellious activities and formally re-announced involvement in armed rebellion. The released individuals include Yasin Sechitoleko, also known as Machete, Sharif Kalanzi, Abdullah Chintu, Abdul Karim Gibusibwa, Joseph Muonge, Jimmy Galukande, and Patrick Mwase. They were among a group of 28 NUP supporters who were arrested and charged with treachery and unlawful possessions of ammunition over alleged links to the so-called Bali Bali rebel group. Nambeshe said prayer remains a powerful force capable of breaking every chain and expressed gratitude to Ugandans for standing in solidarity with the detained members throughout their incarceration. He also thanked party members who have continued to support the families of detained NUP supporters during their time in prison.
0: But that these people have been released and many others are still languishing in jail, God has come down. At a time like this, I want to thank you for coming, and you have demonstrated by your presence that they were never forgotten and that they were prayed for. So my clarion call to you is to continue praying until God eventually does it. Takes us to Entebbe. Where? Muntebe.
4: Meanwhile, the leader of opposition in parliament and NUP spokesperson Joel Senyonyi criticized the government over what he described as a practice of compelling detained NUP supporters to admit guilty in order to qualify for amnesty and secure their release. Speaking after their release, some of the former detainees thanked Ugandans for standing with them throughout their nearly 6 years in detention. Yasin Sechitoleko, alias Machete, said the experience would not discourage them but would instead strengthen their resolve to continue advocating for change in the country.
1: As we are out now, I know there are many intimidations. They have told us that we shall kill you, we shall take you back to prison, all in all. For us, the 9 years we are standing, we are not the end. As long as the cry of Ugandans is still there, many people will stand with them and many people will demand for freedom, liberty and democracy of this country. Brothers and sisters, every soul carries a message. The message today, as you are seeing us now, that there is no rule of law and respect for constitutionalism in this country, Uganda, today, under this regime.
4: The Forum for Democratic Change, FDC, says it is concerned about the health condition of its founding party president, Dr. Kizza Besigye, who is currently admitted to the intensive care unit, ICU, at Mulago Hospital in the hospital's VIP wing. This follows an incident in court last week where Dr. Besigye collapsed in the dock during proceedings before High Court Judge Emmanuel Baguma at the Criminal Division. Besigye objected the commencement of his trial, citing lack of legal representation. His lawyers on state brief said they had not received instructions from him and Haj Obed Lutale. The two are expected back in court tomorrow, 4th August 2026. Speaking to the press at the party headquarters this morning, the FDC deputy president for Western Region, Robert Centenary, said Dr. Besigye dedicated much of his life in this country during the Bush War that brought the NRM to power, and political differences should not erase that record. Centenary also said politics must be left out of the courts and the army should stay away from politics, referring to the tweet by CDF General Muhoozi Kainerugaba in which he said he wants Besigye hanged. He called upon President Yoweri Museveni to reflect on Dr. Besigye's contribution to the country and ensure he receives medical care before returning to court.
5: We ask Mr. Museveni to reflect on Dr. Besigye's contribution to this country, and most especially him having been his Bush personal doctor. It means that Museveni's life was in his hands. He could have chosen to sedate him forever, but he chose to give him a life. Let him reflect on that and reconsider his emotions towards Dr. Besigye. Nobody would be happy to be put in the place where Dr. Besigye has been put at the moment, and more so placed under the ICU, the last place anybody would desire to be at.
4: Away from that, the Electoral Commission has officially launched the roadmap for the Adjumani West parliamentary seat by election. The Commission has today, Monday 3rd August, convened a stakeholders meeting at the Adjumani District Headquarters, bringing together political leaders, security agencies, civil society organizations, and other key actors to unveil the election program and rally support for a peaceful electoral process. The Adjumani West parliamentary parliamentary seat fell vacant after the death of General Moses Ali on June 18, 2026. The Electoral Commission spokesperson Julius Muchunguzi says that the commission is legally mandated to organize and conclude a parliamentary by-election within 60 days after receiving formal notification of the vacancy from the Clerk of Parliament. According to Muchunguzi, the roadmap will outline all key electoral activities, including the update of the National Voters Register, display of the Voters Register for public verification, nomination of candidates, campaign period, and the polling date. Already 9 candidates have shown interest in the Adjumani West parliamentary seat. They include Daniel Izare, a Patriotic League of Uganda endorsed candidate, Justice Mawadri, Richard Mudrala, James Lekupili, Nixon Owore, Captain Stephen Maumawi, Ben Anyama, and Santos Piro Eruaga, all National Resistance Movement NRM candidates, and Patrick Tandrupasi, General Ali has been the Adjumani West legislator since 2016. He also served as the East Moyo County legislator in Moyo District from 1994 to 2016. As Ugandans prepare to elect their local council 2 chairpersons nationwide, the Uganda Police Force has announced heightened security deployment to prevent any violence during the polls this week. The move follows several incidents of election-related violence recorded during the recently concluded LC1 elections. Kampala Metropolitan Police spokesperson Rachel Kawala said police arrested 150 suspects in connection with re-election-related offences from 29th July to 1st August 2026. Of these, 78 have been arraigned in court, while some were cautioned and released and others remain under investigation. Kawala cited a case in Nama sub-county, Mukono District, where 2 suspects, Musa Chuanuka and Muhammad Mutebi, were arrested over the alleged murder of a female resident. The victim was reportedly attacked and beaten to death after standing behind her preferred chairperson candidate during the voting process, contrary to the wishes of the suspects. She also highlighted another incident in Kalagala village, Mukono District, where a resident reportedly lost 4 goats after being targeted for supporting a candidate who did not win the election. Kawala urged the public to refrain from violence and intimidation during the elections, emphasizing that every voter has the constitutional right to support and vote for the candidates of their choice without fear of harassment or retaliation. Police in Nakaseke District have launched investigations into the murder of a farm worker who was allegedly hacked to death by a colleague. The incident is reported to have occurred on Sunday, August 2nd, 2026 at about 2 p.m. at Herbert's Farm in Magoma Village, Magoma Parish, Chikamulo, Sub-County, Nakaseke District. The deceased has been identified as Emmanuel Ainemukama, 30 years, who worked as the farmer manager at Herbert's Farm and resided on the farm premises. According to the findings, Ainemukama was preparing herbicide for spraying when he was allegedly attacked by a fellow employee identified as Nicholas Kabandize, who reportedly hacked him several times. The suspect is said to have fled the scene immediately after the attack, leaving the victim lying in a pool of blood. Savannah Regional Police spokesperson Sam Twinyamazima says in a police statement that the body was recovered and transported to Nakaseke General Hospital for a post-mortem examination. Efforts to find the suspects are ongoing. That brings us to the end of our news today. I remain Edith Namwanje.
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10: You have had slogans. Tugenda kuocha Kampala. How many times have you heard that? How many times have you heard that? If you want to go to heaven, that is. Tugenda kuocha Kampala. Tugenda kuocha Kampala. Kuocha Kampala. We are going to ban Kampala. What did the slogan Taja Kulaira mean? Taja Kulaira. Didn't you hear that? What did it mean? For people who want peace. Democrats. Tukwenda kwa Kampala, they can't ban it. Taja Kulaira, msajia Laira.
11: 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And seeing how we need it today.
12: He deploys the military against the citizens, those who oppose him. We ask you to support our demands for accountability for the crimes against humanity that he has committed and continues to commit against the people of Uganda. I thank you.
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14: But President Trump insists everybody loves his plan to take over the Gaza Strip, move Palestinians out, and rebuild it as a Riviera of the Middle East.
15: The U.S. will take over the Gaza Strip, and we will do a job with it, too. We'll own it and be responsible for dismantling all of the dangerous unexploded bombs and other weapons on the site.
11: The world today. 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
18: It was going to be a massive attack. It was going to be an attack that would have been by far the biggest attack since.
16: Donald John Trump awo yabadde kunyonyi ye. 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
3: negotiation. 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
1: The world today ain't seeing a way in it.
2: He deploys the military against the citizens, those who oppose him. We ask you to support our demands for accountability for the crimes against humanity that he has committed and continues to commit against the people of Uganda. I thank you.
3: Why do you go to the public if you don't have a public spirit? Why do you say I want to work for the public? If you don't work for the public, go and do your own private things.
1: The world today ain't seeing a way in it.
4: But President Trump insists everybody loves his plan to take over the Gaza Strip, move Palestinians out, and rebuild it as a Riviera of the Middle East.
5: The U.S. will take over the Gaza Strip, and we will do a job with it, too. We'll own it and be responsible for dismantling all of the dangerous unexploded bombs and other weapons on the site.
1: The world today. In Singapore, you need it day. Ubida Bootia. Monday to Friday. In Singapore, you need it day.
0: In Singapore, you need it day. 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His account is a Koluna Koluaido, Katugende Katemuguanga, Hedimani Dwanga area Ukraine, because the Ukraine, Nayo a Savo Debu Vinu, a Gwangeria Russia.
6: I don't think that they're criminals. Donald Trump is beginning mass deportations across the United States.
1: The world today ain't seeing a way in the day.
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9: But that these people have been released and many others are still languishing in jail, God has come down. At a time like this, I want to thank you for coming, and you have demonstrated by your presence that they were never forgotten and that they were prayed for. So my clarion call to you is to continue praying until God eventually does it. Takes us to Entebbe where? 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
1: As we are out now, I know there are many intimidations. They have told us that we shall kill you, we shall take you back to prison, all in all. For us, the 9 years we are standing, we are not the end. As long as the cry of Ugandans is still there, many people will stand with them and many people will demand for freedom, liberty and democracy of this country. Brothers and sisters, every soul carries a message. The message today, as you are seeing us now, that there is no rule of law and respect for constitutionalism in this country, Uganda, today, under this regime.
2: Wakati mu program omulongoti kyenda bunya katonyeze nyafama radio sapiensia enkuruze ya magezi ensulo y'omuziki n'ebyemizanyo
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0: We welcome you back from the session of praise and worship. Now we welcome you to the session of the Word of God.
2: Amina.
0: Amina.
2: Yes. Kigambo ky'omukama nga bulijjo.
0: The Word of God as usual.
2: Yes. Kizanyo ki okikkaatiriza obukulu bwakyo.
0: The main importance of it.
2: Okulu bwakyo nti kigambo yeefuula omuntu n'abeera mu ffe. Kigambo ne Katonda be bamu toyinza kubaawula.
0: That the word became flesh and dwells in us, and the word and God are the same. You cannot separate them.
2: Babiri y'omu.
0: The two are one.
2: Tebasobola kubaawula. They are inseparable.
0: They are inseparable. Tosobola kubaawula.
2: Bali bati.
0: They are together.
2: Kigambo.
0: The word. The word became flesh, and he dwells in us. So now, being flesh.
2: It's.
0: In John chapter 1, it says nothing was created without him. It all began with him.
2: Amen.
0: Amen. Everything passed through him to be created. That is the power of the word.
2: Amen.
0: Amen.
2: So, sikya kusaga, sikya kugayalira, wabula cha kwangua embracing and also ensuring that we read it day by.
0: So it's not a joking matter. We have to be vigilant in it and to chisome buli lunaku buli kaseera.
2: Yes, buli kadde. Tuchebulireko buli lunaku tuchisome, tuchisome, tuchisome, tuulirize, enjigiriza, naddala, misa, kigambo tuchagale.
0: Let us fall in love with the word of God during masses. Let us always listen to the word in the name of Jesus.
2: Amen.
0: Amen.
2: So, tujatandika mu nokwejukanya kigambo ky'okusande kyatisi nyungu nnyo.
0: We want to remind ourselves of the word of God that was given to us on Sunday. It was very powerful. Isaiah 55.
2: Yeah.
0: Come and eat. Come and eat. He has no problem. Come and eat.
2: Yes.
0: And he wants to satisfy us through this eating. And it's only God who can satisfy us. These things are symbolic. The five bread and two fish. The Lord wants to satisfy us. In peace, he's the one. In joy, he's the one who satisfies. In victory, everything that you're looking for is first through God. The door to satisfaction is Jesus. It is God. Everyone who wants to reach a point in God, even if you want to build, you start in God and do everything through him. Amina. Whatever you want, marriage in God, wisdom in God, traveling in God, he's the one who satisfies us, and he's the one who gives us, provides. He releases his hand. So in the hand of God, there is everything that we need.
2: Gold and silver, sabune silver, and diamonds. Yogire byobugagga byonna.
0: Speak each and every kind of wealth. It is his. There are some people who think they are for the devil. And they have to go underneath to be rich. But for us, we have to go to Jesus who understands the Lord. In Haggai, he says, gold and silver of this world is all mine. And he says, I will shake the earth and heaven and I bring them. I will shake. Whatever was trapping, is it the job? He's going to shake it. Is it the husband? He's going to shake. Looking for a wife, he's going to shake. And he's saying the heaven and the earth. So the Lord is going to shake and he satisfies us. Or is it money? Wherever money has been hiding, the Lord is saying, I'm going to shake. I'm going to shake. And let the Lord demand shake. Let him shake. Let them come.
2: Haggai mtu wa kubiri.
0: Haggai chapter
2: 2. Ya kusoma kwa kunyuru kutanu. Ya kuhumunana.
0: You read from verse 5.
2: Feza yena. Nezabu yena wange.
0: It says all gold and silver is mine.
2: Gold and silver. Sagenda kunyenya.
0: He's going to shake.
2: Anyenye nyanja.
0: And he's going to shake the ocean. He's going to shake the mountains.
2: Anyenye.
0: He's going to shake under the earth. Whatever needs to be shaken. And he releases money, gold and silver in the name of Jesus. You might be looking for it in your business and you're not seeing it. But when it is there, but there are people who do the same business as what we are doing and they get it. You may find even in the same place where you work from. But they get it and you go back when you don't have it. But what is hiding it? What is not releasing you, man? What is holding you, man? We pray that the Lord may shake. Why is it school fees that you're looking for? Is it tuition? Is it rent? Is it a job? Are you looking for happiness? Is it peace? Is it serving the Lord? Or to be called? You want to discern. To know what is the Lord calling you for. How to serve him? Let the Lord shake. Even if something was there and it also went, was it a job and got distracted? You don't know whether your contract will be renewed. You don't have a next step. Is it an application? You don't know whether they will give you that job. Everything is just there. And you may say, I don't have the next step. If you're among those who don't have which direction to take, the Lord is going to shake. In this night, he's going to shake. And let it be released. Amen. The projects which are still on hold, they are not moving. There are some people who are still demanding salaries for 3 months, 4 months. They have never been paid. But when the company has money, but they are there still confused, confusing them. There are others when this last month they have not yet received the salary.
2: So,
0: They even pay you like at the half of the mass. But all everything the Lord is saying, I'm going to shake. The Lord is holding the system which is tight. You don't understand what is next. The money is no longer coming in time. They're saying now Ebola has changed things. The people in tourism, you're no longer getting tourists very well. But the Lord is saying, I am going to shake. I am shaking, actually. I mean, whatever needs to be shaken, is it a mountain, a rock, is it a shrine at your home? Either. The Lord is saying, I'm shaking. The Lord opens his hand and gives to us, and he's shaking every power in the air, all those evil spirits of Persia, which take whatever is coming to us, our messages that are coming to us. People have made prayers 10 years, 15 years. They're even better than the lady. 20 years praying for the same reason. Oh, I get married. I get a husband. I become pregnant. I conceive. Years have passed. Nothing is coming out. They are now becoming worried and they are fearing. They are now losing hope. They're saying, I don't know what is coming next. Tumors in the uterus. And they say you have to go under surgery. They don't understand it. Others are approaching menopause time. No one is telling them anything. But the Lord is saying, I am shaking. I am shaking. The husband is coming. They had buried your husband. Your holy matrimony. They had buried it. The Lord is shaking the soil. The Lord is shaking. He's shaking each and every power. The Lord is holding all those evil spirits this night and is shaking. Whoever is still holding what is yours, God is shaking. Let them vomit it. Whoever is holding your job, let the Lord shake them. Whoever has your promotion, the Lord is shaking. Whoever is holding your salary increment, the Lord is shaking. Why are things stuck? Is it the knowledge, wisdom of your children? The Lord is shaking. There is something holding yours. There is something holding what is yours. Gold and silver is all for God and it helps his children. Our Lord does not need gold and silver. That's why he did not put it in heaven. He put it on earth where we are.
2: Gold and silver and diamonds, which are ugabiga, gano mafuta agali yevulisa, yagateka kumusi.
0: Each and every wealth, he put it on earth. He left it for us to so that we can use it to be well off. So that when he shakes, he brings it. He opens his hand and he satisfies you. We pray that the Lord may open his hand and satisfy us. There are some people who want to be satisfied by food, like in Karamoja. Even other regions which are facing famine, they don't have food. Those need food, real food for the stomach. There are others who want to be satisfied in money. Others are saying, God, we see the rain, thank you, but now we are praying for some money. The rain has come. The rain which has come like after a long time they say, oh my God, we had a lot of hot temperatures. In the hand of the Lord, there are many good things. Even He's the one who has given us that rain. So we pray that He may open His hand and He shakes all those spiritual realms, the evil ones that have been holding our things. I want to give you an example. Like there is a little child
2: starving dogs.
0: But where the child is, they are starving dogs. And why is it in Angela? For you, whenever you're going, you leave the food for the child, you go. Whenever you go, the dog comes and eats. You see, the child is becoming so thin. He does not eat. He wants to die. But there is a dog which comes whenever you leave. For you, you leave food for the child. But the dog comes and eats. So even in this world, the Lord can be giving us. But when there is a dog which takes whatever the Lord leaves, the Lord sends a blessing, the dog takes, sends the money, sends life, the dog takes. He sends favor, the dog takes. He sends them husband. Gives you conceive, you have a miscarriage, the dog takes. He sends tuition, and the devil takes it. So we pray that the Lord might shake whatever needs to be shaken today. Is it the shrine at your home? Are they the covenants that tied, that want blood? That are generational.
2: Covenants.
0: Generational covenants.
2: In the form of bondages.
0: Holding you in sickness. When they are saying you will never live long, even if you pray to the Lord. But there is that that came before blood. So we pray that the Lord, who has authority, might shake. Let Him shake. Let Him shake. Let Him shake. Pharaoh had become Pharaoh when he's so stubborn. When they are telling him, release the Israelites, he's saying, I will release them. At a point, he thought the Lord was joking. Release, I will release, and he's not releasing them. And the Lord was like, eh? I've given you enough time to joke around. The time to deliver my children has come. There is no more announcing. The Lord squeezed the Pharaoh in each and every way. The Lord has sent the danger to kill every firstborn son. Everything, even if it was an animal, if it is male, it died. When Pharaoh saw that, he said, let me release them. And he released them. As they were just leaving Egypt. And he's saying, what is this that I'm doing? Who is going to serve us? Let us go and call them as slaves.
2: Hello.
0: And he prepares his army. All the army from the barracks. And it goes with weapons for fighting. The people they were going to even attack, they don't even sit up. and they go to the way to bring them back. The time to give Israel freedom had come. The time to remove them from tears had come. It was time. You cannot turn it back. What the Lord had done. And Pharaoh didn't know that he was joking on the Lord and menacing the Lord. The Lord separated us. See, he removed each and every barrier in front of his children. Nakola we kubo. Mumazi.
1: Wakati
0: mumazi. It was showing authority and power that when the Lord says, I will shake, even nature believes. The Bible says, when the Lord says yes, no one says no. What Pharaoh was doing that the Lord is saying do this, he was just wasting his time. He was giving him time to know that there is God who can work, that even what you are, it is not your power, it is the Lord who enabled you. So it is the Lord announcing. So
1: you cannot oppose God.
0: Tosobola ku wakanya omukama. No power, no authority, and no creature can oppose the Lord.
1: No one can stand against the Lord.
0: Omana yayimba that tewali ayinza kuyimirira omukama. Ate n'obuwanguzi buli eri omukama. No one. So whatever has been saying that you won't study, you will study. That you will not pass, you have to pass. That you won't work, you have to work. That you won't get married, you won't conceive, you conceive. You won't marry. You won't become rich, you have to become rich. You won't live long, you have to live long. You won't get the money, you have to get the money. You won't be promoted, you have to be promoted. In the name of Jesus. Because when the Lord says yes, God asked Pharaoh when he said no, what happened to him? It was finished. On that
1: death,
0: God showed Pharaoh that whatever you have, even the army, it does not have any make any sense. Even the weapons, they don't make any sense.
1: You are an emperor, you are a king, you are a president. You are what you are because God wanted you to be.
0: For that you are bragging about that you are king, oli choli kubanga mkama ya chikufula, uchibe.
1: Kati ya chikufula wagama ante wawayo koza maala mandi kalite.
0: So the one who made you to be that, if he said that you're becoming so proud, leave it. Even if you bring out nuclear weapons, when the Lord has said that, come. You have to come out. So pride is not needed. The devil has a lot of pride. The Lord is showing authority. When he says, I've opened, no one has authority to close. When he says, I've given a blessing, no one has any authority to curse you. When the Lord says yes, no one has authority to say that, you know. So, the victory is for the Lord. He opens his hands and satisfies them. It was the psalm. The Lord opens his hand and he satisfies us. So in this night we are holding on to that psalm. That may the Lord open his hand. Then he opened his hand and satisfies. You might be there. When you don't need to be satisfied on just something to eat. When you can get the food. When you can even feed other people. When you want to be satisfied in some other issue. You don't have peace.
2: So many people are depressed.
0: They don't have what the next direction. Why are they in a sense?
2: There are very many people who are praying for money, but there are people who are rich.
0: Why are they in a sense? They are in a sense. They are in a sense. They are in a sense. So you're praying for money for them, they're not praying for money. There are others who are praying to conceive. So you're praying for money so that you can make your children go to school. They have the money, they don't have the kids. So whatever you need might not be the same as the other. But the God who gave the other one money, He has given you children before money. He can manage everything. The Lord who helped the other one to study, He has not got a job. And the one who did not go to school is even using employees.
2: Have a graduate.
0: So he can balance everything and give you a job and also enable the other one for the business to move on.
2: I know.
0: So there is nothing you can say that the Lord cannot do. Even if you've said prayers and you have not yet been delivered, it does not mean that the Lord has not worked in you. Even if you've made prayers and you've not yet received what you want, it does not mean that the Lord cannot. Our Lord can. This girl Obama Chala has sung a song that the Lord has a plan that he wants.

0: aina echo ky'onoonya.
1: Owns, actually. He owns what you're looking for.
2: Owns.
1: I know, I, ye nanyini, where did you onoonya?
0: He owns what you're looking for.
1: Now I know your bulam.
0: You even who is looking for life. He is the owner of life.
1: Now I know your mukisa.
0: You who is looking for a blessing. He is the source of the blessing. You who is looking for a child. What are you looking for? In him, he the victory. The Bible says he has the keys that open. Isaiah 22:22. That he was given authority and the keys. When he opens, no one locks.
1: Yes.
0: Our Lord was given authority and the keys. You who is looking for whatever you're looking for, I'm telling you. I am giving you a tip. Come to the Lord Jesus. Come to the Lord Jesus. Leave whatever is hurting you to him. Said, Dad, going somewhere. And I found a lady. And we shared a word a little. So I asked. And she said, I learned to let it live to God. When you learn how to leave it, to let it to God. So that is when you start receiving a response. So you, it means you've learned to surrender to the Lord. Because he says, come to me, all who are heavy laden. All of you are heavy laden. I will give you rest. You can be having so many burdens. You can be able to
1: go
0: where he is. But surrendering to him, that is where most people fail from.
1: Go to Jesus.
0: Abantu bangi bagenda eri omukama. 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Mu adorations. Okumusinza musakulamento. Ni basala mu rosary. Ne mungeri endala zonna.
1: The effort here is, I mean their prayer is.
0: Na isala ya wewana.
1: To be relieved.
0: Bagala kutolo kusebwa.
1: But here the challenge is.
0: Na yono obuzibu buli.
1: It is you to surrender to Jesus.
0: Nti yegwe aina kulekera ebintu eri omukama.
1: Jesus cannot force you to surrender.
0: Omukama tayinza kukaka.
1: It is you to use your free will.
0: Gwe aina okukozesa eddembe.
1: Surrender to him.
0: Nti byonna n'obimulekera.
1: Yobola abantu bangi bagende wa mukama ne basigala betisi.
0: That's why many people go to the Lord.
1: What banayiga kumulekera.
0: They have not yet learned to surrender.
1: Bibayita mbagala bo bennyini maanyi ne magezi ne busobozi baabwe.
0: They want to do through their situation using their wisdom and their energy. Many times, the Lord wants you to listen to what he's telling you. In listening to him, you get to know what he wants you to do.
1: Exactly. For you, let
0: it
1: go.
0: When you let go and leave it to him, you know that the Lord, if you hold on that, what you're holding on to, that's what makes you sleep.
1: No appetite.
0: And you lose appetite.
1: Pressures
0: go high.
1: Sukari na ka.
0: And diabetes. You have low diabetes. And you start even talking alone. You lose sleep. And you feel like you're tired. You want to be isolated, being alone. Those are signs that show you've not yet learned to listen to God. And you're tying yourself in a room and cry. Even if tuition is not there, don't cry. There is someone who began the good work in you. He was there when you're beginning nursery. He has worked with you. He still has a plan until you finished.
1: Amen.
0: Amen. So what makes you cry? My marks are lost. Go to the Lord. In the system, they are not there. They are not seeing my paper. My name on the list is not there. And the people are going to graduate.

0: owasemesteddako simulaba.
1: I'm not seeing the tuition for the next semester.
0: Campus akastimu nesimanyi wakutandikira neza hostel sizaba nezinatambuza jembera wane ku campus jeno somera.
1: I'm starting campus in August, but I'm not seeing money. The questions are many, answers are few.
0: What are many ways in it?
1: But surprisingly, answers are many, but you don't know where they are. Me, I'm telling you. Answers are to the Lord. The boss is not understanding me. He's not raising my salary. So I come from far. The commander, he gives me stops on transport and then lunch or feeding. So the job I have does not add anything on me. Every day they give me 10K. My transport is for
0: 6K.
1: So I come from home. What with a breakfast?
0: Such a saving.
1: Go to the Lord and let the Lord touch on your boss. Come to the Lord, brethren, so that he can make right your things. They don't understand me. My husband is not understanding me. He is so tough. He just bucks. He changed. They said, men changed. If you're saying, go to the Lord so that he can make him right. Whatever you're looking for and you're confused, there is a solution in the Lord. Let him open his hand and satisfy you. In his hand there is life. There is healing. There is deliverance. There is peace. There is peace. Even if wherever you are is what you do way into.
0: Satan.
1: Where are you? Ours is a captivity of the devil. The house where I sleep in. The house that you're building. When they already gave it to the devil. The land that you bought. By the time you go to buy it, they have already done bad ceremonies. Where you're raising from. Where you're digging from. There is an enemy who came and put something in that land. If you may find where you're walking from, there is someone who put there blood and tied what you're doing. Or there is someone who held you in the hands. But where the hand has a ring, and the ring has evil powers, and whenever he holds you in the hand and fights your blessing and takes your blessing, the blessing to work, the blessing for money, or the one someone requested for change, or they bought something in your business and they took it in their business, and your things, you no longer make sales from that time. There is a way the devil came and took captivity of your home, of your business, of your shop, your blessing of your life. I want to tell you the Lord is bringing it back. He opens his hand and satisfies.
0: Not by force, but by free will. You need to believe.
1: Oyina okukkiriza.
0: The hand of God is powerful.
1: Nti omukono gwa Katonda gw'amaanyi. 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Atukusa, akukusa. And in this prayer, the Lord wants to do it. He wants to satisfy you. I don't only mean food, as I said, for the stomach. The people thinking of food. Chicken, KFC. That's what they think about only. So you're true, true. But what the Lord is giving you is better than the food that of normal days. It can be portioned beans. When you go to food, the Lord bypasses that level. And He satisfies you with important things. The things which are lasting, everlasting. He gives you victory. He satisfies you with healing.
0: There is no reason as to why you are not healed.
1: Or you're there is no reason. So, be healed. Be healed from that headache. Be healed from that backache. Be healed from the eyes. Be healed from the sick ears. Be healed from the teeth. Be healed from cancer. Be healed from pressure. Be healed from HIV. 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Be healed from allergies and asthmas. Be healed from sinuses. Be healed from cramps. In the name of Jesus, be healed. Be healed from sinuses. Be healed from tumors in the stomach. Be healed from tumors in the uterus. Be healed on the skin. Be healed from that scar. People in the ICUs, be healed. Be healed. You will deliver well. Be healed from each and every kind of sickness. Is it anemia? Is it paralysis? The people who have paralysis. Be healed from epilepsy. There is no reason why you're not getting healed. Because it was written that in His heels, in His stripes were healed. In His hands, He's releasing healing to you. Be healed from that aching heart. Be healed from those lungs. Be healed from the sick kidneys. Be healed from the liver. Be healed from the uterus. Those arteries, that clot in your blood vessel. Be healed, be healed. Be healed in the tumor in the breast. The prostate gland, let it be healed. Do people who have problems in the private parts, be healed. You have a weird odor. You have a weird odor on you. You feel that you're stinking. Others feel that way, you're stinking. Others don't heal. So you feel you're tired of yourself because of that odor. Be healed. You, they say that even if you went abroad, you will not be at peace. They even tied you from there that you never come back. Be delivered. In the hand of the Lord, there is victory to you. The Lord is opening His hand and He's satisfying you. And He makes you victorious. And He wants it. That's why, because of He became a curse. And He died in a lot of shame. He became a sacrifice that healed you. You're the reason why He was crucified. You're the reason why He died. You're the reason why He resurrected. He died and resurrected because of you. You did not call Him. But the Lord prepared that your deliverance has to have His child, His suffering, death, and resurrection. If He gave out His Son, how can He fail to give you the healing that you want, the deliverance that you want? So be healed with those hands. Be healed from that backache. Be healed from the eyes. Be healed from that pressure. Be healed, be healed, be healed, be healed. Whoever is looking for healing, people who are having paralysis, stroke, be healed. Be healed. Be healed. Stomach aches. You are feeling things moving. You are feeling fire. Be healed. Each and every kind of sickness in your home. Generational sickness. In the name of Jesus, by the precious blood of the Lord, He is cleansing each and every covenant. Cleansing. Be healed. Be healed from that overbleeding. Be healed. Be healed. Be healed. Be healed from such a wound that is not being healed. May that wound be healed. Because the Lord is with us. Because of you and me, he became a curse. And he died in a lot of shame. And he became a sacrifice. He became a sacrifice. To be healed so that you might have peace. He poured his blood, and there is a blood that is speaking that is better than every chant, every sacrifice, better than all the sacrifice of the devil that are sending death. So everything that is trying to take your life, be healed from rejection, be healed from being hated, be healed from being abandoned. Be healed. Even your children, you be healed, and your children be delivered from sickness. Be delivered. There is a blood that is speaking. There is a blood that is speaking. That blood of Jesus is speaking. It is speaking your deliverance. It is speaking your healing. It is speaking that you may be free, that you may have freedom, that you may be having freedom. There is no death in the name of Jesus. That is coming from the devil. The death coming from the covenants of the devil. The death coming from the witchcraft. Accidents in schools. Accidents on different roads. Being murdered. You committing suicide. They don't have authority today in the name of Jesus. Being lonely. Today they don't have authority in the name of Jesus. Each and every kind of witchcraft. The Bible says no witchcraft is in Israel. You is listening to the Israel of Jesus. There is no witchcraft in your life. There is no witchcraft. There is no witchcraft. The Lord, the word is alive. That is what the Lord is saying. The Lord is saying there is no witchcraft. So each and every kind of witchcraft that has been disturbing you, or in your mom when you're still in your mother's womb, or they bewitched your mom even if she died, and they saying that all the kids that she has left, let them suffer. Even they take the children along, even the dad and the children. Now the Lord is delivering. Even if your dad died when death was from witchcraft, the Lord is delivering. The Lord is delivering. The Lord is releasing you. He's removing you from that. The Lord, the hand of the Lord is delivering you. It is providing. It is raising you. It is bringing you back together. It is making you victorious. You are project of the Lord. You are the reason why he came. He cannot keep quiet when he suffered because of you. He cannot. He removed that. He paid it already. So you're not being demanded. No one is demanding you. Even death is not demanding you. Even if it is death, it is not demanding you. Amen. Poverty is not. No witchcraft is demanding you. No witchcraft. You will not die. You will be alive and declare the honor of God. Even if they say they brought it from Tanzania, the other went to Kong, went to Namibia, wherever they went, nothing is better than the precious blood of the Lord. No witchcraft is better than the blood that delivered you. There is no other better sacrifice than the precious blood of the Lord. No witchcraft is better than the blood of Jesus. So may that sickness listen. Let that death listen. Let that death listen. Let that witchcraft listen. Even if you are just put there. They put in the ocean. They delivered you to the shrines. Others, it is generational. The spirits of the ancestors having demons. Having those demons. Whatever you're having. evil spirits, which whatever kinds of spirits, there is a blood that is delivering you. There is a power that is working in you now. There is a hand that is delivering you. There is a hand raising you. The devil has no authority. Witches have no, wimps have no authority. The evil spirits clan